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Grace, Grace, Grace, Grace, Grace, Grace, Grace, Grace, Grace, Grace, Grace, Grace, Grace, Grace, Grace, Grace, Grace, Grace, Grace, Grace, Grace, Grace, Grace, Grace, Grace, Grace, Grace, Grace, Grace, Grace, Grace, Grace, Grace, Grace, Grace, Grace, Grace, Grace, Grace, Grace, Grace, Grace, Grace, Grace, Grace, Grace, Grace, Grace, Grace, Grace, Grace, Grace, Grace, Grace, Grace, Grace, Grace, Grace, Grace, Grace, Grace, Grace, Grace, Grace, Grace, Grace, Gr

and suffering like a silk garment, or a spot of blue ink, looking for light and finding a hole where there shouldn't be one. I cannot communicate the depth of the feeling. Truth is, I'm still learning to be open.

0: You're not getting in.
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0: We're Key and Peele. You're not getting in.
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every chance in honky-tonks, for my drinks and tips. But most of the time I spent behind these county bars. You see sunlight

0: 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Now, Muddy was Muddy way before I came along.
1: I got a mojo too. I got the John the Conqueror. I'm gonna mess with you.
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0: Megan. Thank you very much. This next song, the inspiration for this song came from two places, actually. First was probably one of my all-time favorite movies, and the second part was just for some true life experiences. This is called Guess Who's Coming to Dinner.
1: I got

0: Si conclude così un'altra puntata di Me and Blues, il programma di musica blues, rock blues, condotto dal sottoscritto Gianfranco Piria, che come al solito, prima di salutarvi, vi ricorda sempre che i sogni muoiono all'alba, i bluesmen vivono in eterno. A presto amici, a prestissimo con Me and Blues.
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2: This ain't nothing but the blues, expressed in a beautiful kind of way, through the interpretation of some candy bars. See how many you can recognize, okay? Look here. One payday, Mr. Goodbar, he had $100,000 in his pocket. So he decided he wanted him some good and plenty. And he didn't care if he got it now or later. So he went out and he found Miss Hershey Bar. 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

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You know that was a normal joint. Made his tootsie roll. That ain't nothing. Made her Milky Way. Now, that's when she became a bit promiscuous and she used to grab him by the Peter Paul. And kissed him right on the sag nut. You know, sometimes you feel like a nut, sometimes you don't. So that's when he took his, whatchamacallit, and he stuck it right twixt her Kit Kat. Boy, she hollered, "Oh, Henry!" Say, "You know you better than the Three Musketeers." That's when he let out a little snicker. Then all of a sudden, he started getting a butternut. 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And 9 months later, guess what? She gave birth to a bouncing baby. I thought somebody was gonna say sugar baby. That's the blues through the interpretation of some candy.

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10: 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Here we go.
11: Ladies and gentlemen, the moment you've been waiting for has arrived. 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